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2: The same unity that the Father and the Son have, we're invited into to have this unity by the Spirit all together in one. And yet, I think we've settled on sort of a little unity, which is we know each other from a distance, so we don't really know what's going on in each other, so we don't know the ugly, and so we have unity because, like, we're nice to each other. Instead of, like, how do we really know each other and love each other, even though, like, the more that's exposed that is good and not good, actually, we still love all the more, and I think that's the beautiful part. So that's what we're fighting for.
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4: There's a small chance of showers early in the evening with risks of thunderstorms. It should clear off a little bit tonight with a low down to 16. However, more clouds moving in tomorrow and a 60% chance of showers late in the morning and afternoon with a risk of a thunderstorm. Quite windy with gusts up to 50 and a high 24 with a humidex of 29. Showers on Sunday and a high 23. Your 7-day forecast, current conditions, weather radar are always on your Jenny King weather page at chvnradio.com and on the CHVN radio app. I'm Mike Tom.
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1: Hi, this is Ben Lowell, and this is Back to the Bible Canada with Dr. John Neufeld. 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

0: For your walk with Jesus, I'm David Wolin with Haven Today, inviting you to anchor your day in God's Word. The time has come. That phrase could mean all sorts of things, but it carries a sense of weight, that something important is about to happen. It could be life-altering. It could change the trajectory of the future. These are the words Jesus used when he began his ministry in Mark 1. He said, "The time has come. The kingdom of God has come near. Repent and believe the good news." It's a day that changed world history, the arrival of the kingdom of God. Jesus invites us to respond with urgency and faith. 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
2: There's a small chance of showers early in the evening with risks of thunderstorms. It should clear off a little bit tonight with a low down to 16. However, more clouds moving in tomorrow and a 60% chance of showers late in the morning and afternoon with a risk of a thunderstorm. Quite windy with gusts up to 50 and a high 24 with a humidex of 29. Showers on Sunday and a high 23. Your 7-day forecast, current conditions, weather radar are always on your Jenny King weather page at chvnradio.com and on the CHVN radio app. I'm Mike Tom.
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1: Welcome to Faith to Live By, Canada's church without walls, where no one ever asks you about your denomination. We are striving to call Canada's Christians back to the Bible and to the faith once delivered to the saints. Thank you for being there today. One viewer wants to know why God loved Jacob and hated Esau. We'll get to that in a few moments on The Bible Has the Answer. But right now, it's time to worship. And here's the quartet to sing for us, I Pledge Allegiance to the Lamb.

And now the Bible has the answer. The questions are yours. I go to the Bible to find answers. We'll use four questions today to catch up a little bit. And here is question number one for today. Why did God love Jacob and hate Esau? Romans chapter 9, verse 13. Well, that does sound strange to our ears, for we read that God loves the entire world. However, Esau, the Bible says, was a profane man. He despised his birthright. And before Esau and Jacob, the twins, were even born, God said that Esau would fall short. Not that God rejected him out of hand, but rather that God knew the choices that Esau would make. Predestination is explained by God's foreknowledge. Romans chapter 8, verse 29, whom God foreknew, he called and elected and justified and glorified. And so we don't need to get hung up on the matter of divine election. We just know that God knows the future. Now question number two. What does it mean to be baptized for the dead? Well, it does not mean for you to enter a baptismal tank and be a proxy for your old uncle who died unbaptized. Church history has no record of proxy baptisms. The fact is that no one can have faith for you or obey God for you. What 1 Corinthians 15:29 means is for a son, for instance, to be motivated to confess Christ and take believer's baptism and be saved in hopes of a reunion with a praying mother in heaven. It's just that simple and that straightforward. And now question number three, who are the 144,000? Is that the number who will be saved? Well, that number is given in Revelation chapter 7, verse 4, and they are identified as being 12,000 from each of the 12 tribes of Israel who are witnesses for the God of heaven to the world during the period when Antichrist reigns in his worldwide dictatorship. The Bible says that God will divinely protect them. The prophecy of Zechariah chapter 12 and also Romans chapter 11 says that someday all Israel will be saved, not just 144,000, but all Israel. And that will happen when Jesus Christ returns and they look upon him whom they have pierced and mourn for him. And a nation will be born in a day. All Israel will one day, that is the generation alive at that time, will be saved. Now question number four. What is the meaning and use of prophecy today? 1 Corinthians 14, verse 3. Well, the New Testament gift of prophecy is not so that we can write new Bibles or foretell the future or give direction to other people. Everyone who has gone in that direction and tried to use the New Testament gift of prophecy for guidance has met with disaster. 1 Corinthians 14, verse 3 tells us that prophecy is for three things: edification, admonition, and comfort. Notice it is not for guidance. Every group, every church, every individual who has tried to use prophecy today for guidance has met with grief and disaster, whether it's been a denomination or an individual church. Thank you so much for these questions that we have used today. I trust the answers have been helpful, particularly that final question regarding prophecy. It's a very, very moot matter in today's religious world. Thank you for your questions and your interest. If you have a question you'd like me to use on The Bible Has the Answer, please write it out, send it to me. I'll be delighted to hear from you, and I'll get to your question on the air as quickly as I can. And all the address you need is simply Faith to Live By, Box 426, Winnipeg, R3C 2H6.
Timnah when I think of the cross.

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The title track, Joy Comes in the Morning, is sung by the male quartet. We also have the ladies trio singing We Praise Thee, O God, Our Redeemer. Heidi and Rick team up to sing Until Then. The full group sing both Shelter Me and The Lord Bless You and Keep You, a great favorite of mine. Rick also sings He's Been Faithful. Joy comes in the morning indeed. And we would like to put a copy of this brand new 13-song CD into your hands as quickly as possible. Ask for your copy when you write this week to Faith to Live By, Box 426, Winnipeg, Manitoba, R3C2H6, or call us toll-free 1-833-367-3852. Also, our website, faithtoliveby.ca, has a means of you requesting a CD to be sent to you by Canada Post, or you can there download immediately and at no charge the audio files of this CD as well as many previous CDs. And let me underscore that the CD as well as the audio files from the website are all completely at no charge to you whatsoever.

We go today to Mark chapter 7 and verse 31. Allow me to read it for you. Again, he, Jesus, went out from the region of Tyre and came through Sidon to the Sea of Galilee within the region of Decapolis, the 10 cities. They brought to him one who was deaf and spoke with difficulty, and they implored him to lay his hand on him. Jesus took him aside from the crowd by himself, and putting his fingers into his ears and after spitting, he touched his tongue with the saliva, and looking up to heaven with a deep sigh, said to him, Ephphatha, that is, be opened. And his ears were opened, and the impediment of his tongue was removed, and he began speaking plainly. And he gave orders not to tell anyone, but the more he ordered them, the more widely they continued to proclaim it. They were utterly astonished, saying, He has done all things well. He even makes the deaf to hear and the mute to speak. As we go through the gospel accounts, we are startled by the catalog of miracles which Jesus performs. Allow me to remind you of a few. Here we have the account of a deaf man who also spoke with difficulty, yet he was touched by the power of God through Jesus' hand, and he heard and he spoke well. But not only this miracle do we have, we also have had and will yet see many more as we make our way through each of the Gospels as they record the account of Jesus' ministry. The blind received their sight. Those with fever received relief. The paralytic received legs that were sturdy enough to stand and to walk and even to run and to jump. The demon-possessed, who had been bitterly and horribly tormented by the demons of hell, received the freedom from the shackles in which they had previously been bound. Those who suffered from the hideous and the horrible torment of leprosy, which not only deformed their bodies, but shut them out of the religious and the social life of the nation, they received the freedom and the cleansing. How wonderful it was in their day, even to have such a horrible thing comparable to the cancer, which is such a dread in our day. How wonderful to have release and cleansing. But not only physical, we also have Jesus in nature, walking upon the water on the Sea of Galilee, and then stilling the storm that was such a torment and such a horror, such a fearsome thing to the disciples in the boat out on the Sea of Galilee. We also have Jesus taking just a few loaves and fish and multiplying them. And even beyond this, even beyond the healing of the woman who had the hemorrhage and the issue of blood, we have Jesus coming and addressing even death itself. Jesus, never befuddled, never stymied, never wondering, what do I do now? The power of God was so evident, so clearly demonstrated through Jesus' ministry that people had to take note that here was someone who was unlike any other rabbi who ever walked the dusty roads through Jerusalem and Jericho and Judea and Galilee. That here was someone to take note of as never before. These miracles, this catalog of miracles, pointing very specifically and effectively that here is Jesus. Sit up, pay attention. Miracles for the younger, for the older. Miracles to those who had been tormented and who had been laid aside and laid ill for a brief time, as well as those who had been succumbed for such a longer time, to the Jew and to the Gentile, to those who were immediately in Jesus' presence, as well as to those who were at a great distance. The power of God expresses itself through Jesus' hands. So once again, Mark records for us, as does Matthew and Luke and John, that God's power had come in the person of Jesus. Now, how does this apply to you and to me today? This is the word for us, is that the devil would want to come to us and say, the power of God is indeed great, but the limit
has been crossed in your case or in my case. And the devil would want to say to us, the stories of God's great power that you read of in the New Testament, in the Gospels especially, that there is power there, but not power in your situation. But friend, I would want to counsel and encourage and strengthen your faith today in that the power that was demonstrated in Jesus' ministry 2,000 years ago is the same power upon which we call today, and that there is no situation, whether it be a physical infirmity, whether it be a decision which you need to make, whether it be a prayer request for a loved one, someone whom you have prayed for a long time, the power of God is yet there and mighty to address that need to which you focus your attention. Don't give in to the devil. Don't believe the lies which he comes at you. But let us look once again at these few verses. In verse 32, we read that they, unknown people, brought to him, Jesus, one who was deaf and spoke with difficulty. I would want you to see the initiative and the concern of these others. Bless their remembrance. Blessed be their name, though we do not know it, for their concern for one who was near to them. And they brought this man, they brought him to Jesus, and the answer was met. And see their passion. It reads that they implored him. They didn't simply make a request of him, and if he was about to say no, to tiptoe away, but they implored Jesus, saying, Lord Jesus, would you touch this man? Would you address the need of his life? And indeed, he did. They brought him to Jesus. They understood that there was the remedy. In verse 34, we read that Jesus said, be opened. That is God's great desire for you and for me, and indeed for all of us. You remember the account of the Emmaus Road and Jesus walking along after his resurrection, along with two disciples who did not at first recognize Jesus. Verse 16 of Luke 24 says, their eyes were prevented from recognizing him. But Jesus, he comes, he walks alongside of them, he speaks to them, he teaches them, he opens the Old Testament to them. Then as they come to the house and he breaks bread before them, it says their eyes were opened and they recognized him. That is indeed what Jesus would want to do for each and every one of us. As we come and as we say, Lord Jesus, would you come and open my eyes, open my heart that I might see what is written here. Every time we come to the Bible to read it and to study it and to hear it proclaimed, we need to have that same response. Lord Jesus, open my eyes that I might see and be blessed. And also we have here in Mark chapter 7 and verse 36, what passion we have that these people, though Jesus told them not to tell anyone of what he had done, yet they go out. And the more urgently Jesus told them not to, the more they spread it abroad. Strange it is that though Jesus now has told us, go and tell the good news of my resurrection, yet how hesitantly we are about telling this good news. Oh, finally it says, they were utterly astonished, saying, he has done all things well. Indeed, here was God's one and only Son. Here was the creator of the world. Here was the one who had been sent as a savior. Here was the one who would go to the cross. I encourage you to open your heart to him today.

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3: 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And there's a cost to that. 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It never gets any easier laying your head down in a bus in some strange hotel. But anyone who told you that following Jesus wasn't going to hurt was a liar. There is a cost to it no matter what you do. So it's a small price to pay in the grand scheme of things. Jesus has ran wild through my family. I owe him my whole life.
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8: There's a small chance of showers early in the evening with risks of thunderstorms. It should clear off a little bit tonight with a low down to 16. However, more clouds moving in tomorrow and a 60% chance of showers late in the morning and afternoon with a risk of a thunderstorm. Quite windy with gusts up to 50 and a high 24 with a humidex of 29. Showers on Sunday and a high 23. Your 7 day forecast, current conditions, weather radar are always on your Jenny King weather page at chvnradio.com and on the CHVN radio app. I'm Mike Tom.
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0: you across the country, one song, one story at a time. 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
3: Look at the little things. And someone that I really, really love, she's really close to my heart. 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I can focus my heart, my mind on that. And then I can find hope to live one more minute, 10 more minutes, one more day, one more night. Tomorrow, there's going to be sunshine again.
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4: Okay, so I may have rolled in something I wasn't supposed to. 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

0: across the country, one song, one story at a time. 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But it's more than the music. You'll hear the stories behind the songs, on-stage moments that didn't go as planned.
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0: Taking you across the country, one song, one story at a time. 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But it's more than the music. You'll hear the stories behind the songs, onstage moments that didn't go as planned.
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2: This is Frank Ulrich, Executive Director of Union Gospel Mission. 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
7: Cloudy today with scattered showers and thunderstorms, windy and 23 degrees, the Humidex 28. Cloudy tonight, scattered showers and thunderstorms, windy and a low of 17. Tomorrow, 10 to 15 millimeters of rain with a risk of a thunderstorm and windy, a high of 23 with a Humidex 31. Then on Monday, there's a chance of showers with a high of 24. Current weather conditions can be found anytime on the Janie King weather page on your CHBN radio app. I'm Judy Peters.
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7: Stacy, the cylinders are tubes! The tubes are the records! Quick, find a tube!
6: Well, the two cubs had indeed discovered the true treasure of the Collins Mansion. They sat there listening to the voice of Mr. Collins from some 20 years ago.
8: It was against the evil pride of Haman that God used the lives of the noble Mordecai and the beautiful Jewish girl Esther to save the lives of the entire nation of Israel.
9: The king is pleased to know that by the end of this day, I will have gathered every beautiful girl in the city.
10: Your Esther is now a part of the harem of King Ahasuerus. She will never come home.
11: So Esther began her life in the harem with hundreds of other girls who had been gathered by the king for the purpose of choosing a new queen. Every day was filled with beauty treatments and lessons on manners and etiquette.
12: Esther, have you tried the new lotion? You haven't even opened yours. Smell this. Isn't this the most heavenly scent?
13: It is lovely, Shireen.
12: You have got to snap out of it. This is our life now. We should make the best of it.
13: I want you to make the best of it.
12: I want you to make the best of it. Esther, you are the most beautiful woman in Persia. You could be the next queen.
13: I don't want to be the next queen.
12: We are going to be here for the rest of our lives. Wouldn't it be better to be here for the rest of your life as queen?
13: I don't know why God has put me here, but it is not to parade around and win a contest.
14: Esther, dear.
13: Yes, Manoush.
14: Do you have some of the new lotion
13: on the table?
14: I just thought that since you won't be using it.
13: Yes, you may have it.
12: No, she can't.
14: Sit down, Shireen.
13: Why should this be wasted on Esther when she prefers to go around looking like a scrub maid?

0: kitchen sink. Of course, as queen, I'll have more than the rest. And with my sweet voice and gentle touch, and when he sees I don't need much, I'm sure to find the king's good favor.
1: You don't need much.
0: And my new trends the world will

0: I must be off now. You really ought to eat something, Esther. You look pale and, well, bye now.
1: Her parents must have both been serpents.
2: She's petty and selfish, but she's harmless. We have to live together here. She won't do anything to really anger the rest of the girls. They wouldn't put up with it.
3: Esther!
2: Hey, guy. Come in.
1: Well, I'm off, too. You do need to eat.
2: I will eat. Now go. Good morning, hey, guy. How are you?
3: I am fine. I'm here about you.
2: Me? What have I done now?
3: It's time you take this seriously. I have allowed you more freedom than any of the other girls.
2: You have been very kind to me.
3: But you have returned my kindness with indifference.
2: Indifference? How?
3: You are not preparing for the king. You will not be ready, and you will not be selected.
2: Hey, guy, I do not want to be selected.
3: This contest is not just about who gets to wear the crown.
2: Well, then what is it about?
3: It is about something much bigger than just you.
2: It is.
3: Esther, the queen is not just an ornament in the palace. She often has opportunity to affect things, to affect the king. Our king needs the right queen to help him rule.
2: I don't want to help rule. I want to be left alone. I have given in to the fact that I will live out my life here with the other girls. I just want to get by. That is enough for me.
3: Are you truly unaware that Manoush may be selected?
2: I expect that she will. She seems to want it badly enough.
3: She is the very worst sort of woman to become queen.
2: She is not my favorite either, but she really is harmless.
3: You have let your sorrow turn into despair, and you have closed your eyes to all that is going on.
2: Like what, hey guy?
3: She is not harmless. Manoush is ruthless, and she has a lust for power. Do you know what happened to her maid?
2: I heard she fell.
3: Manoush beat her almost to death with a clay pot.
2: Beat her? Why?
3: The poor girl dropped a bottle of lotion, and it shattered.
2: She beat her because of lotion?
3: No, she beat her because she is wicked and has no thought for anyone but herself. There is no end to what she may do if she becomes queen.
2: Is the maid going to be all right?
3: If she survives, her face will be horribly scarred.
2: I didn't think she was capable of something like this.
3: That is because you will not open your eyes. If she becomes queen, not only will the entire kingdom suffer at her hands, she will make it her purpose in life to make every girl in the harem wish they were dead. Her jealousy has no bounds.
2: She would. She would do that.
3: If she is selected, you and every girl here will suffer for the rest of your lives.
2: Those sweet girls.
3: Esther, the king needs you to be selected. The kingdom needs you to be selected. And the girls here desperately need you to be selected. If you were to wake up and do what you need to do, I am certain you would become queen. But if you continue to sit in here and despair for yourself, everyone will suffer. Perhaps the gods brought you here for this very time and purpose.
2: For such a time as this.
3: Perhaps.
2: Hey, guy.
3: Yes.
2: What do I do first?
3: Let's get you some food. Come on! We need some food in here. We will begin after you eat. Oh, there is much to do.
4: Each of the girls completed 12 months of beauty treatments before seeing the king. When the time came for them to be presented to the king, as the scripture puts it, the king loved Esther more than all the women, and she found favor and kindness with him more than all the girls.
5: Behold the new queen!
4: Celebrated. Evil plans were being prepared that would change the lives of Esther and Mordecai forever.
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4: In the book of Esther, chapter 2, verse 21, it reads, "In those days, while Mordecai was sitting at the king's gate, Bigthan and Teresh, two of the king's officials from those who guarded the door, became angry and sought to lay hands on Ahasuerus."
10: Ardia, you're late today.
11: I'm sorry, Mordecai.
10: It's all right. I've been slow to finish my letter anyway.
11: I have a letter for Esther, too.
10: You've been practicing, I see. Good for you. Our lessons have been of some use. And here is my completed letter to Esther as well.
11: Bye.
10: Ardia.
11: Yes?
10: You've forgotten the gift for the guard.
11: Oh.
10: These letters would not go far without this.
11: Sorry. Bye.
2: Shalom, Ardia.
11: Oh, Lydia. Shalom.
2: Come, see the new rugs.
11: I'm in a hurry now. I'll come back soon.
12: Look out! I can't stop! Move, girl!
2: Ah! Are you all right, Ardia?
11: I'm fine. There's mud all over my new robe.
2: You were almost killed. You should be thankful for just a little mud. Are you all right?
13: I have customers.
11: I'm fine. Until Mother sees my robe, she's gonna kill me.
14: It must end.
15: We cannot act alone.
14: We will not be alone. There are plenty of others who will back us up. And once Ahasuerus is killed, we will be set for life.
11: The king?
15: So, we kill him tonight?
14: And tomorrow, our lives change forever.
11: Oh no! I've got to tell Mordecai! Mordecai! Mordecai!
10: Ardia? Oh, what's the matter?
11: I just heard them. They're gonna kill the king. Tonight.
10: What? Who is?
11: Those two men over there. The guards.
10: Bickham and Teresh? What about them?
11: I just heard them. They're gonna kill the king. Tonight.
10: So, the grumbling has grown into assassination.
11: What will we do? Tell the other guards?
10: No. It's difficult to know who we can trust these days. We will add another letter to our stack for Esther.
11: Yes. She'll stop them.
10: We must pray for the king's protection, and we will do what we can do.
11: I will run as fast as I can.
10: And do not forget the gift for the guard. You must calm down and do this well.
11: Yes, I will.
10: Right. Here. This letter must get to Esther. Now, be calm.
11: I'll be calm. I'm going calmly.
4: Mordecai told Queen Esther, and Esther informed the king in Mordecai's name. Now, when the plot was investigated and found to be true, the two men, Bigthan and Teresh, were hanged on a gallows, and it was written in the book of the Chronicles in the king's presence.
16: Good morning, Mimukan. Mordecai, there has never been a worse day.
10: And what could happen to make this day so bad?
17: Yes, what could be so bad?
16: I am here to tell you all that Haman has been promoted by the king himself.
10: No.
17: That is sour news.
16: Haman is now second only to the king.
17: How could this happen?
16: He's a viper, that Haman. I would be one to agree with you. But by order of the king, he is a viper that we all will bow down to when he passes by.
17: Oh, that this day had not happened. And here he comes now, leading his own parade.
18: Make way for Haman the Magnificent!
17: So now we bow to the Prince of Vipers. Haman the Magnificent! What a kind bow!
16: I will not bow. What do you mean you will not? I am a Jew. I bow only to the God of our fathers.
18: Make way for Haman the Magnificent, the king's most favored prince!
16: This will mean nothing good for you, Mordecai.
4: Every day, Haman would parade by, and everyone would bow to him, except Mordecai.
18: Make way for Haman the Magnificent, the king's most favored prince.
19: I don't see him. Maybe he's not here today.
20: I see him. He is indeed here and as proud as ever. This little worm of a man thinks that he can continue to defy me.
19: I had the warning sent to him. He just says that he is a Jew and he will not bow to anyone but his God. We could just have him killed.
20: No. A Jew. These Jews are everywhere. This people who will not bow to me, who will not obey the laws of the king. These are dangerous people.
19: I don't know about how dangerous.
20: I have a thought. One that I think will appeal to the king, if presented properly. They are a very dangerous people.
4: Haman's anger burned against Mordecai, and the evil in his heart swelled with thoughts of vengeance. By the time that he presented his plan to the king, it had become a sick and monstrous plan to destroy not just Mordecai, but every Jew in Persia, man, woman, or child.
20: Almighty Ahasuerus, there is a certain people scattered and dispersed among your people in the kingdom.
21: A certain people?
20: Their laws are different from ours, and they do not observe the king's laws. So it is not in the king's interest to let them remain.
21: This rabble refuses to obey my laws?
20: If it is pleasing to the king, let it be decreed that they be destroyed. And I will pay 375 tons of silver to those who carry on the king's business to put into the king's treasuries.
21: So you propose to pay for the cleaning up of these people yourself?
20: I feel strongly, Lord, that they are a scourge in your kingdom.
21: Haman, you are a good and faithful man.
20: It is my very purpose to serve you.
21: Keep your money. The money and the people you speak of are yours. Do with them as you please.
4: Ahasuerus gave Haman his signet ring, with which Haman could stamp any edict he wrote, and it would become law. A law that could not be revoked, even by the king himself.
20: Read it back to me. Just the last part.
19: To destroy, to kill, and to annihilate all the Jews, both young and old, women and children, in one day, the 13th day of the 12th month, which is the month of Adar, and to seize their possessions as plunder.
20: It is perfect. I have an appointment with the king. Clean it up and make copies for each province and in its own language. The king is waiting for me. Can I consider this completed?
19: I will see to it.
4: The announcement went out that all of the Jews were to be slaughtered on a single day. And while the king and Haman sat together drinking wine, the city of Susa was thrown into chaos and confusion.
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2: Well, I want something very special for the girls today.
22: I will see what the cook suggests, my queen. Thank you.
23: My queen!
2: This is terrible!
24: What? What is terrible?
23: It's Mordecai.
2: What's wrong with him?
23: He's crying.
2: He's sobbing. Why is he sobbing?
23: He's torn his clothes, and he's lying in ashes.
2: Look at me. What happened?
23: He wouldn't talk to us. He sits there and sobs.
2: Hey, Thatch, take him clothes and find out why he is mourning.
25: Yes, my queen.
26: Mordecai,
0: The queen has sent me to. What has happened?
1: Here, take this to her.
0: What is this?
1: It is the edict that Haman has made to slaughter all the Jews on one day. You must tell Esther to go and plead with the king. Tell her to beg for the lives of her people.
0: Her people?
1: The Jews! Go!
0: My queen.
24: Hey, what is going on?
4: After Queen Esther heard about the edict and of Mordecai wanting her to go into the king, she slumped onto her couch.
24: How could someone do such a thing?
16: My queen, Mordecai said that you were a Jew.
24: Yes, I am. You must tell this to no one. Do you understand?
16: Of course, my queen.
24: You must go back and tell him. No one goes into the king uninvited. If one enters the king's presence without his permission, there is but one law. That person be taken out and put to death. The only exception is if the king holds out his scepter to save his life. Hathach, tell him that I have not been summoned to come to the king for 30 days. I can't just go in uninvited. Tell him.
16: Of course, my queen.
4: So this message was delivered to Mordecai. And soon Hathach was back in Esther's room.
16: This, my queen, is his reply. Do not imagine that you in the king's palace can escape any more than all the Jews. For if you remain silent at this time, relief and deliverance will arise for the Jews from another place, and you and your father's house will perish. And who knows whether you have not attained royalty for such a time as this.
24: For such a time as this. All my life I've wondered what thy God would do with me. An orphan girl with tattered clothes who lived so joyfully. One day I awake and find I'm queen of this great land with the lives of thousands.

who are found in Susa and fast for me. 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I and my maidens will do the same. And then I will go into the king, which is not according to the law. And if I perish, then I perish.

0: My queen, are you sure?
1: I am. Now go.
2: Mordecai followed Esther's orders, and all of the Jews prayed and did not eat or drink for 3 days. And then, on the third day, Esther stood looking at the door to the inner courtyard and the king.
1: O God of my fathers, be with me now. I am going in to the king.
3: My queen, you have not been called for.
1: I'm aware of that.
3: Do you know what will happen?
1: I'm going in to the king. Please open the door.
3: Please, my queen.
1: I'm going in.
4: Rattle on too long. You have the ships ready or nothing.
3: Esther?
1: My king.
5: Oh, no. Queen Esther?
2: The king gazed at this uninvited guest, and his fingers tightened on his golden scepter, and...
1: What? What happened to the cylinder?
6: It's over. It ran out.
1: What happened to Esther? Where's the next cylinder?
6: I don't know. Look in the crate. What's the king gonna do?
1: What's Esther gonna do?
6: Find the next cylinder!
7: 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I Want What I Want, and For Such a Time as This, were written by Sandy Howell and Mark Edward Lewis. 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
11: Cloudy today with scattered showers and thunderstorms, windy and 23 degrees, the Humidex 28. Cloudy tonight, scattered showers and thunderstorms, windy and a low of 17. Tomorrow, 10 to 15 millimeters of rain with a risk of a thunderstorm and windy, a high of 23 with a Humidex 31. Then on Monday, there's a chance of showers with a high of 24. Current weather conditions can be found anytime on the Jenny King weather page on your CHBN radio app. I'm Judy Peters.
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16: To tell you about the Jubilee Singers, I'll have to take you back to a time after the Civil War. At that time, most former slaves weren't educated until a school named Fisk University opened. But some people didn't like the idea of former slaves learning, so even simply attending school could be a dangerous thing.
17: Benjamin, everyone get down. Thomas, get away from that window.
18: It's just Nick. Nothing serious, thank the Lord.
16: And if the danger wasn't bad enough, the school was also in a financial crisis. Principal Spence was worried.
19: The bill collectors are constantly at my door.
16: The treasurer, George White, had an idea.
20: I believe it would do much for morale if we were to create a choir.
16: After one of their practices ended, the choir members began singing songs that White had never heard before.
18: It's one of the songs we grew up with. We call them spiritual songs.
16: But even while the choir improved, the financial crisis continued.
20: I recommend that we take the choir on a tour.
17: Impossible!
20: They may be able to generate funds.
19: We simply cannot afford to support a tour, Mr. White. We can't even support ourselves.
16: Mr. White became certain that a choir tour was God's instrument of provision to save the school. In fact, he believed that the choir was Fisk University's only hope of survival.
6: I've never heard this story.
21: Now, to think a bunch of kids did all of this to save a place of learning.
6: Yeah. So what happened? Did they succeed?
22: Let's not get ahead of the story.
21: Olivia, I'll bet you're the kind that reads the last page of the book first, ain't you?
6: No. Well, maybe sometimes.
21: Yeah, I thought so.
16: Weeks passed, and Mr. White continued working with the choir, preparing them for the opportunity that he believed would someday come. While the singers were incredibly talented, White knew that they could be even better and would accept nothing less than their best efforts.

0: Good. But you need to open your mouths wider when you sing. More air. You should be able to fit your finger between your teeth. And listen. Not to what's happening outside, but to one another. You must blend in perfect harmony. No voice should be heard above another.
1: Except for mine, of course. Voices like mine are scarce as hen's teeth.
2: Mm-hmm, or as obnoxious as a hen's cackle.
0: Well, you're all still a bit rough around the edges. But I'm sure you'll get there in time.
3: In time? In time for what?
0: For our concert at the Memphis Greenlaw Opera House. Next weekend.
4: But I thought Mr. Spence wouldn't approve our concerts.
0: Oh, he wouldn't approve funding a tour, Ella. He doesn't have to. We're only traveling to Memphis. I'll pay for that myself.
4: Oh, really, Mr. White? But we've only rehearsed sections of the one cantata. We're nowhere near to being ready for a concert.
0: The sections we know of that cantata, along with your spiritual songs, will fill our schedule perfectly. I've chosen everything we've rehearsed specifically for such an opportunity. And, something's wrong. What is it? Speak up.
2: It's only that. Well, I'm sorry, Mr. White, but we aren't going to sing our plantation songs for any crowd.
0: What? What do you mean? They're beautiful. People will be touched by them.
2: That may be, sir, but we ain't going to sing them.
0: Why in heaven's name not?
4: Those are our songs, Mr. White. They're personal. Our parents sang them, and their parents. They're about unhappy times. Times that no white audience can understand.
0: Which is the best reason to share the songs with others. To help them know what you and your parents endure.
4: I'm sorry, sir. We'll sing your cantata, but we won't sing our slave songs.
0: Do all of you agree?
2: Yes. Sorry, sir, but yes.
0: Very well, then. We'll sing the cantata. But I think keeping these songs shut up is a mistake. The world should hear them.

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0: If they won't work our fields anymore, they can at least stretch our rope.
1: Waste of a rope. I know. Since they came all this way to sing, let's have them sing for us. How about it? Let's have a song from the colored choir.
2: No.
1: Listen to me, Yank. You'll tell them to sing or I'll slice you like a Christmas ham.
3: Put the knife away, mister. We'll sing.
2: No, Thomas.
4: Listen here, Mr. White. I believe the Lord will be happy for us to sing to these two men.
1: Well, that's more like it.
2: I will not cower.
3: You've never been a slave.
4: Besides, we're not cowering. We're singing. Come on, in formation. You start, Ella, from your heart.
5: I'll do it from my heart, but not for them. I'll do it for Mr. White.
4: Then stop your dawdling and sing.

0: Well, now, that was right nice. Very nice indeed.
1: Yeah, not bad for a bunch of savages.
0: Mind yourself, Matthews. Show some respect.
1: Respect? What's gotten into you? It was a song, not even a good one.
0: And you've got a tin of ear.
1: Oh, you're full of drink. Let's get out of here.
0: No, you go.
1: Suit yourself. Out of my way. Okay. Fool gets a little drink in him. And...
0: I'm sorry about the ruckus. I shouldn't drink so much. It makes me mean. But I swear, I had never heard a song that hit me over the head as hard as that one did. Reminded me of my mama singing to me when I was a boy. Will you sing another? I have money. I'll pay.
2: It's not my decision.
3: We'll sing another, mister. But we'll do it because we're free to do it.
4: Mm-hmm. Amen.
3: Go down, Moses, everyone.
4: Okay.

Over the next few months, the group sang in nearby cities, sometimes to larger audiences, but usually to smaller ones. They brought in some money, but rarely enough to cover their expenses. Then, one day, while the choir was practicing,

0: God.
1: That was very good. I think people will enjoy it very much.
2: Mr. White, a word, if you please.
1: Well, not everyone, perhaps. Excuse me. Yes, Principal Spence, what can I do for you?
3: I see you're practicing with the choir.
1: Yes, sir. I know you have little regard for what we're trying to accomplish, but it has cost the university nothing.
3: That's not my point. I was moved deeply by their singing. You've done a fine job.
1: Well, thank you, then.
3: Well, I've just received a notice from the bank holding our mortgage. They're giving us 6 months to pay off our loan.
1: 6 months? Oh, that's impossible. I've exhausted every source of income I know of.
3: As have I. My wife wonders whether or not I should resign. Perhaps I might be able to accomplish some good elsewhere. But I do feel bound to this place. Many of the students have joined in our prayer meetings and have become Christians. I have great hopes that some may even become missionaries. But short of a miracle, we'll be evicted come next spring.
1: Mr. Spence, do you not consider singing to the Lord's glory a missionary effort?
3: You know my feelings on that subject, Mr. White. I fear that it smacks more of the theater than evangelism.
1: And yet the scriptures are full of songs and psalms. Were they mere theatrics or an expression of praise to God himself that touched the hearts and minds of the people?
3: Well,
1: Mr. Spence, we can give up and wait for disaster to strike. That's easy enough. But I believe we can succeed. God is on our side, so we must succeed. You want a miracle, sir? It is right here in front of you.
3: Very well, Mr. White. Take your company of evangelist singers to the north. Acquaint the people there with our school. We have little in the way of funds to offer you, but what we have is yours, along with our prayers.
1: I shall take both, sir. And God willing, I'll return with much more.
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5: Cloudy today with scattered showers and thunderstorms, windy and 23 degrees, the Humidex 28. Cloudy tonight, scattered showers and thunderstorms, windy and a low of 17. Tomorrow, 10 to 15 millimeters of rain with a risk of a thunderstorm and windy, a high of 23 with a Humidex 31. Then on Monday, there's a chance of showers with a high of 24. Current weather conditions can be found anytime on the Janie King weather page on your CHBN radio app. I'm Judy Peters.
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11: With the permission of Principal Spence, Mr. White decided that the group would take their tour along the route of the Underground Railroad, performing in homes and churches of the abolitionists from Ohio all the way to New York. He tried to convince Ella and the others to include their spirituals, but they refused. Those songs represented days of shame. This tour was their opportunity to start over. On October 4th, 1871, the day before they left, White met with the singers to invoke God's blessing on their journey.
1: Lord, like the Israelites of old leaving Egypt, we begin a journey toward a promise.
12: Amen.
1: We have no coats to keep us warm, and only $40 plus a coin or two.
13: Yes, Lord.
1: But we have your strength, Lord.
14: Yes.
1: And that cheers our way. Give us faith when the day is long and bleak. Give us hope when the clouds hang low. And grant us success to sing the money out of the hearts and pockets of the people. For we go forward in your name. Amen.
0: Amen. Amen.
12: The good book says to be not afraid nor dismayed.
0: Amen.
12: The Lord is the one who goes with us.
0: Yes,
12: he will not fail us or forsake us.
13: That's right.
1: Thank you, Benjamin.
13: Do you think we're ready, Mr. White?
1: I think we're needed, Thomas. And that is more important than anything.
14: Help you?
1: 10 tickets to Cincinnati, please.
14: Coach seats, I assume? Or baggage?
1: Actually, sir, I'd like first class.
14: For you?
1: For all of us.
14: Whatever you say.
15: First class? Mr. White, we can't afford that.
1: We'll be coming back in first class. Might as well leave the same way.
14: Here you are.
1: You wouldn't want to donate these tickets to our worthy cause, would you?
14: Nope.
1: Well, it was worth a try. Let's go.
12: Can't say as I blame him for thinking we'd ride in baggage. We are a scraggly bunch. The Phoebe in her cloth slippers, you in that shawl, the rest of us in these thin rags with winter in the air. We look like the dog kept us under the house.
16: Still, I'd be happy to ride in that first class. I've never had one of those seats before.
1: This is the car. Everyone in.
17: Hold on. Tickets.
1: Here you are.
17: First class, huh? Sorry, but this car's full. You'll have to take the caboose.
12: The chicken box? That ain't no first class. We might as well ride in the hay bale.
0: Yeah.
1: We paid for first class seats. There are plenty available.
17: It's full. Those seats are already taken.
12: But nobody's in them.
17: I tell you, they're taken. Now, you can ride in the caboose or you can walk. And if you don't board in 1 minute, you'll be walking.
1: This is an outrage.
15: It's fine, Mr. White. Let's just get on.
17: Yeah, you do that.
12: One thing's certain. Old Satan loads his cannon full of fat, ornery people. And that guy's a double load.
13: Amen, brother.
11: They arrived in Cincinnati late and bunked in a black boarding house. Hoping to raise interest in the concert, Mr. White convinced the editor of the Cincinnati commercial paper to give them a free ad, promoting the praise meeting they would be holding the next day. After the concert, the same paper gave the singers this review.
18: Well, this is a precious humbug. To see all of these people come here and patronize these poor colored students who ought to be nestled home in their beds. As for me, I would have enjoyed a brisk punch to the nose more than watching these minstrel wannabes sing. It was a complete waste of my
1: evening, and at my age, I covet every evening I get. Well, at least the reviews are improving. The others were much less complimentary.
15: How much do we get in the collection plate?
1: Well, we can eat a meal or get a few rooms tonight. Or we can travel to our next stop.
12: Is that a question? Because I'm hungry.
0: Come on, please. Hungry.
1: I believe that the Lord sent us on this mission. And where he calls, he always provides. If we don't receive enough in one place, he's sure to provide in the next.
0: All right.
15: Where is the next stop?
1: Chillicothe.
0: Huh?
13: Where?

0: Yes, yes. I have attended many concerts in my role as pastor, but ladies and gentlemen, the sweetness of the voices of these men and women have carried me beyond exhilaration. But life brings us interesting contrasts. While we've enjoyed this spectacular musical performance, news of a most calamitous nature has been brought to my attention. Our brothers and sisters in Chicago are under siege. A huge fire now sweeps across the city, destroying everything in its wake. I understand that over 200 people are dead, thousands of homes razed to the ground, and more people than can be counted are without homes. Friends, we are duty-bound to help in their recovery. Who here will give to their need?
1: Pastor, although the Lord knows we need it, we'd like to give the proceeds from tonight's concert to the victims of the fire.
0: That is generous. Very generous indeed, Mr. White. On their behalf, I thank you. Who else?
2: No money again. No meal again. I'm so hungry, my ribs are sticking to my backbone.
3: Perhaps this hotel will provide a meal.
4: Assuming they have rooms for us.
3: Well, it looks empty enough.
2: Not as empty as my stomach.
5: Wait here. I'll go in and check.
6: Yes? What may I do for you?
5: Do you have any rooms available?
6: All but one, and that's where I'm bunked. Just yourself, then?
5: No, I'll require three rooms. For myself and my companions outside.
6: Companions? That bunch out there yours?
5: They are. The men will stay in one room, the ladies in another. I'll require a room for myself.
6: You can stay all right, but I have no place for them.
5: But you just said all of your rooms are open.
6: Not for them, they ain't. You want a room or not?
5: We're all together.
6: Then you can all leave.
5: With pleasure. No rooms.
3: What? None at all?
5: No. Perhaps the place next door.
7: Such indignities were common during their travels. Most hotels would not accommodate them, and those that did often housed them in basements and back rooms and fed them during off hours so their other guests wouldn't complain. Still, they pressed on faithfully, committing themselves to Him who would not fail them. What they didn't know was that the most difficult days were still ahead.
8: The difficulties of the Jubilee Singers remind me of another group of former slaves who left their home to journey to unknown places. In the Old Testament, God led the Israelites into a new homeland. God had promised it to them, but that didn't make them less fearful about going. So God told his people in Joshua 1:9, "Have I not commanded you? Be strong and courageous. Do not be terrified. Do not be discouraged. For the Lord your God will be with you wherever you go." What will happen to the singers on the tour? 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Our cast included Michael Goff, O.G. Banks, Nico Posey, and Gary Leroy Gray. And I'm Chris, hoping you'll join us again next time for more Adventures in Odyssey.
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9: Cloudy today with scattered showers and thunderstorms, windy and 23 degrees, the humidex 28. Cloudy tonight, scattered showers and thunderstorms, windy and a low of 17. Tomorrow, 10 to 15 millimeters of rain with a risk of a thunderstorm and windy, a high of 23 with a humidex 31. Then on Monday, there's a chance of showers with a high of 24. Current weather conditions can be found anytime on the Janie King weather page on your CHVN radio app. I'm Judy Peters.
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8: Cloudy today with scattered showers and thunderstorms, windy and 23 degrees, the Humidex 28. Cloudy tonight, scattered showers and thunderstorms, windy and a low of 17. Tomorrow, 10 to 15 millimeters of rain with a risk of a thunderstorm and windy, a high of 23 with a Humidex 31. Then on Monday, there's a chance of showers with a high of 24. Current weather conditions can be found anytime on the Janie King weather page on your CHBN radio app. I'm Judy Peters.
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2: Philosophers can be terribly confusing. What they call deep and profound, we often feel is sort of dull and vague. One wag put it best. Philosophers are people who talk about things they don't understand, but they make it sound like it's your fault. Well, not always. Not always. Sometimes they are amazingly on target. In fact, they have a way on occasion of saying something so succinctly that you can't think of a better way to put it. Like the age-old axiom, wherever there is a thing, there must have been a preceding thought. And where there is a thought, there must have been a thinker. Take the place where you sit right now. Just look around. It reflects thought. Someone had in mind that someday in the future you'd be sitting there. Or take a walk with me out into the out of doors and let's look at some cars. Let's find a new one. And while you're standing there admiring the beauty and the sparkle of that new automobile, let's imagine my walking up to you and saying, you know, there are folks who believe that this car is the result of someone's design, but I know differently. Let me tell you what really happened. Many, many centuries ago, iron and glass and rubber and plastic and fabric and leather and wires came up out of the ground. And each substance fastened itself in the right place to another substance, and holes evolved just at the right places. And then bolts suddenly, not suddenly, it took a long time, found themselves threaded. And there were nuts that were also threaded to match the threaded bolts. And gradually everything sort of screwed up tightly in place. And amazingly, the upholstery sort of wove itself together. And by, there were seats in front and back. And you see these towers? They became round over the years. And they found themselves the right size metal wheels. And they sort of popped on, and they filled themselves with air, and it began to roll down the street. And one day, many, many years ago, centuries really, some people were walking, and they found one of these things under a tree. And somebody looked at it and thought, how amazing, let's call it an automobile. And you know what? These little automobiles have an amazing way every year of changing to meet the demands of the public. That's really called auto mutations. And in the process of time, each year they begin to become more and more adept to where we live. Right about now, you would want to disengage yourself from my presence, wouldn't you? You probably would like to call my wife and ask if I've been feeling well lately. I would be called a lunatic if I believed that autos evolved. The auto is the thing, and it reflects thought. And for there to have been thought given to the design of the automobile, then there must have been a thinker.
1: The first sentence of the Bible says, God created the heavens and the earth. But to many people, that's impossible. They believe the world and mankind just happened, without any reason, intellect, plan, or thought. The truth is that everything around us is evidence that creation not only required great thought, but a great thinker. Listen to more of Chuck Swindoll's Lifetrack messages at lifetrack.ca. 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
11: Cloudy today with scattered showers and thunderstorms, windy and 23 degrees, the Humidex 28. Cloudy tonight, scattered showers and thunderstorms, windy and a low of 17. Tomorrow, 10 to 15 millimeters of rain with a risk of a thunderstorm and windy, a high of 23 with a Humidex 31. Then on Monday, there's a chance of showers with a high of 24. Current weather conditions can be found anytime on the Janie King weather page on your CHVN radio app. I'm Judy Peters.
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9: Cloudy today with scattered showers and thunderstorms. Windy and 23 degrees. The humidex 28. Cloudy tonight, scattered showers and thunderstorms, windy, and a low of 17. Tomorrow, 10 to 15 millimeters of rain with a risk of a thunderstorm and windy, a high of 23 with a humidex 31. Then on Monday, there's a chance of showers with a high of 24. Current weather conditions can be found anytime on the Janie King weather page on your CHVN radio app. I'm Judy Peters.
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0: 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I'm here for the Classroom of the Month.
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13: Cloudy today with scattered showers and thunderstorms, windy and 23 degrees, the Humidex 28. Cloudy tonight, scattered showers and thunderstorms, windy and a low of 17. Tomorrow, 10 to 15 millimeters of rain with a risk of a thunderstorm and windy, a high of 23 with a Humidex 31. Then on Monday, there's a chance of showers with a high of 24. Current weather conditions can be found anytime on the Janie King weather page on your CHVN radio app. I'm Judy Peters.
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0: across the country, one song, one story at a time. 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

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Hey, Angela Peacock. I hope that you're having a great Saturday so far. And let's just keep these tunes rolling. This is Elevation Worship with Trust in God on CHBN 95.1 FM.

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10: Cloudy today with scattered showers and thunderstorms, windy and 23 degrees, the Humidex 28. Cloudy tonight, scattered showers and thunderstorms, windy and a low of 17. Tomorrow, 10 to 15 millimeters of rain with a risk of a thunderstorm and windy, a high of 23 with a Humidex 31. Then on Monday, there's a chance of showers with a high of 24. Current weather conditions can be found anytime on the Janie King weather page on your CHVN radio app. I'm Judy Peters.
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That's College Street Worship with Heaven in My Heart. 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Here's Life Church Worship with So Much on CHVN 95.1 FM.

0: 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That's Samantha Ebert with 41. Hey, man, Shilla Peacock. Well, we just have a few days left in the Great Gas Giveaway with Superlube Auto Centers. So every weekday in the month of June, you have a chance to win a complimentary conventional oil change certificate, $10 Petro-Canada gas card, and a complimentary road trip report. So you have to make sure you're streaming CHVN throughout the day that you don't miss that cue to call. You don't miss your chance to win. And then we're going to have a weekly winner every single week who is going to be someone who had gotten their oil changed in the month of June, and they're going to be getting a $250 Petro-Canada gas card. And then in a few days on June 30th, we are going to be hearing who the grand prize winner is, and that's going to be one person who had come in to get their oil changed during the month of June. They're going to be getting a $1,000 Petro-Canada gas card, $500 Super Tune and Brake gift certificate, Super Lube conventional oil change, and a road trip report. 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
8: Cloudy today with scattered showers and thunderstorms, windy and 23 degrees, the Humidex 28. Cloudy tonight, scattered showers and thunderstorms, windy and a low of 17. Tomorrow, 10 to 15 millimeters of rain with a risk of a thunderstorm and windy, a high of 23 with a Humidex 31. Then on Monday, there's a chance of showers with a high of 24. Current weather conditions can be found anytime on the Janie King weather page on your CHVN radio app. I'm Judy Peters.
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6: 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So everything I sang was very, you know, almost like you're just reading lyrics. I think I would go back and throw all that out the window and just say, go for it. 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

0: 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Hey, man, Shilla Peacock. 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
13: Cloudy today with scattered showers and thunderstorms, windy and 23 degrees, the Humidex 28. Cloudy tonight, scattered showers and thunderstorms, windy and a low of 17. Tomorrow, 10 to 15 millimeters of rain with a risk of a thunderstorm and windy, a high of 23 with a Humidex 31. Then on Monday, there's a chance of showers with a high of 24. Current weather conditions can be found anytime on the Janie King weather page on your CHVN radio app. I'm Judy Peters.
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9: 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Yeah, it's a thing. You know what I'm talking about. Your kids love the mascots, the food, and the fun. 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

0: 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We feel like we have this ministry like to the lost, the lonely, like the left behind. Yeah, what a neat way for us to just like start the conversation with people and then give them our time, being intentional and available for them.
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4: Cloudy today with scattered showers and thunderstorms, windy and 23 degrees, the Humidex 28. Cloudy tonight, scattered showers and thunderstorms, windy and a low of 17. Tomorrow, 10 to 15 millimeters of rain with a risk of a thunderstorm and windy, a high of 23 with a Humidex 31. Then on Monday, there's a chance of showers with a high of 24. Current weather conditions can be found anytime on the Janie King weather page on your CHBN radio app. I'm Judy Peters.
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2: Cloudy today with scattered showers and thunderstorms, windy and 23 degrees, the Humidex 28. Cloudy tonight, scattered showers and thunderstorms, windy and a low of 17. Tomorrow, 10 to 15 millimeters of rain with a risk of a thunderstorm and windy, a high of 23 with a Humidex 31. Then on Monday, there's a chance of showers with a high of 24. Current weather conditions can be found anytime on the Janie King weather page on your CHVN radio app. I'm Judy Peters.
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9: Cloudy today with scattered showers and thunderstorms, windy and 23 degrees, the Humidex 28. Cloudy tonight, scattered showers and thunderstorms, windy and a low of 17. Tomorrow, 10 to 15 millimeters of rain with a risk of a thunderstorm and windy, a high of 23 with a Humidex 31. Then on Monday, there's a chance of showers with a high of 24. Current weather conditions can be found anytime on the Jenny King weather page on your CHVN radio app. I'm Judy Peters.
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0: going to do it for me today. Thanks so much for spending a bit of your Saturday afternoon with me. I hope you have a great rest of your weekend. I'll talk to you again on Monday.
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6: Welcome to this week's edition of 20 The Countdown Magazine. I'm your host, William Ryan III, and officially summer has arrived here in the Northern Hemisphere. So we mean, I thought it was already here for some reason. It's so hot here in Texas. But whether you're listening from the beach, the backyard, or on the family road trip, I hope you're enjoying this season. And if you're in the Southern Hemisphere, where winter is settling in, maybe you are listening with a warm drink nearby and a little jacket on or something. Either way, I'm glad you've chosen to spend part of your weekend with me. Now, I've got a fun show lined up for you today, and of course, the 20 biggest songs in Christian music are coming your way. And speaking of the chart, things are anything but settled. Only three tracks managed to stay in the same position as last week, which means there is movement all over the countdown. So let's get started and see where your favorite song lands this week.
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0: praying.
1: It is Bea Turner back at number 20 again this week with Somebody's Praying on 20 The Countdown Magazine. Well, I hope you're ready for a new song hitting the chart this week. And it's from a familiar artist, though. It is Torrin Wells with his latest song. And here he is to tell us all about it.
2: All throughout Scripture, we see the breath of God representing the Spirit of God. We see it in Genesis when God breathes into Adam. We see it in the New Testament when Jesus breathes on the disciples. This is symbolizing the Holy Spirit empowerment of God in our lives. And this song is a prayer that God's Spirit would breathe on everything that we do, on our businesses, on our dreams, on our families, on our brokenness. And so that we can experience the life-changing power of his presence.
1: 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Here it is now on 20 The Countdown Magazine.
3: Number 19.

has a chart debut this week at number 19. It's from Torrin Wells. It's called Breathe On It on 20 The Countdown Magazine. Now it is a song that's moving up one this week from Micah Tyler. This one is called Perfectly.

0: perfectly.
1: At number 18 this time, that is Micah Tyler with Perfectly. Here on 20, the Countdown Magazine. You know, he's going to be part of a large Christian music festival outside of Washington, D.C. here in the U.S. It's called Unshaken, and it's coming this summer. He's going to be there along with Jeremy Camp, Colton Dixon, Tarian, Andrew Rip, and a few others. So look for that if you're going to be in the D.C. area. Well, last week after Jamie McDonald's song Ain't No Way, I asked you to send in your own Ain't No Way stories. Well, Mercy from Kenya did just that. Mercy shared that she was stuck in a toxic work environment and, out of frustration, applied for a position at one of the biggest banks in Kenya. Later, she learned that many candidates seemed to have advantages going into the interview process. Meanwhile, she walked into her interview with what she's described as little to no knowledge of banking. She wrote, "I applied and got in purely by God's grace, and yet here she is now in her second contract with the company. Praise God, Mercy." She even summed it up this way: "This is, and I hope will be, the first of many Ain't No Way testimonies in my life." I love that. I mean, she's not just looking back at God's faithfulness, but expecting to see it again in the future. That is so cool. Well, stick around, because I've got another Ain't No Way story to share coming up in our second hour of the show. And if you have an Ain't No Way story, you've got to share it with us. You can head over to 20thecountdown.com and click on the Connect With Us tab.
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1: 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So you haven't missed too much if you're just jumping into the countdown. But get settled in, because there are so many great stories behind the songs coming up. Our artist news, the winning future fan favorite pick from last week. So many incredible things. So I hope you'll plan to be with me until the end of our show.
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14: Cloudy today with scattered showers and thunderstorms, windy and 23 degrees, the Humidex 28. Cloudy tonight, scattered showers and thunderstorms, windy and a low of 17. Tomorrow, 10 to 15 millimeters of rain with a risk of a thunderstorm and windy, a high of 23 with a Humidex 31. Then on Monday, there's a chance of showers with a high of 24. Current weather conditions can be found anytime on the Janny King weather page on your CHVN radio app. I'm Judy Peters.
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15: This is Chandler Moore, and this is the heart behind my song, God, I'm Just Grateful. The Bible instructs us to give thanks in all things. That means in the good and the bad, in the ugly and the beautiful, we are to thank God for it all. And I think this song helps me set my eyes on the list of reasons I have to be grateful. God has been so good. And in the midst of fires and trials and struggles and battles, I still have a reason to be grateful. And this is that song. Here's God, I'm Just Grateful.
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1: That is Chandler Moore at number 17 with God, I'm Just Grateful. Here on 20, the Countdown Magazine. Well, Tasha Layton is moving up one this week with her latest called Meet Me in the Valley.

0: Meet Me in the Valley from Tasha Layton at number 16 here on 20, the Countdown Magazine. Well, I have something really fun for you right now. Our friends at TPR, they have hooked us up with two tickets to see the band Kane on their Live and in Worship tour here in the United States. 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
0: 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So a lot of movement going on. And here in our remaining 15 songs, you're going to hear some more of that movement. And hopefully your new favorite song, if you haven't heard it already. I mean, they just keep getting better and better, don't they? Plus, I have a few more stories behind the songs this hour from Andrew Rip and Phil Wickham.
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3: Hi, I'm Brian, and I've been listening to 20 of the Countdown Magazine from here in Kuala Lumpur, Malaysia. I've been listening to this countdown since the early 90s when I discovered it, and thank God that I've been exposed to so much music wherever I've been in the world through this countdown. God bless you guys.
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8: What up, y'all? Andrew Rip here. My new song, I'd Do It Again. What did this song come from? It's kind of a different perspective on really the cross and what Jesus endured, and almost speaking from his perspective, but from the Father's heart, like for his kids, would you do it again? Would you endure the cross again? Knowing what you were doing it for, now that we're here, now that we're in community with him, and now that we're, in relationship with him, he sees what he was waiting for. I had a 7-year experience where I waited for my daughter. For 7 years. She came to us by way of an adoption that we didn't even see coming. And a friend of mine asked me that question, which is really where this song came from. It was like, hey, knowing what you were waiting for, Francis, would you do it again? And I was like, absolutely, without skipping a beat. And it just made me think, I know that Jesus would answer the same way. So that's where the song came from. I hope it blesses you. Thanks so much for listening. God bless.
1: Number 15.

She is moving up to number 14 this time. It is Carly Ann Taylor with Why Should I Worry here on 20. Yeah, she actually got a big old following on social media before she hit the chart here. I love that. She was sharing all sorts of cool stuff. Next up, it is Pat Barrett. Number

0: Pat Barrett at number 13 after a one-point climb with I've Got a Fire here on 20, the Countdown Magazine. And in case Pat Barrett's fall tour isn't making a stop in your area, be sure to check out his spring of 2027 dates that he released. Maybe, just maybe, he's coming to your area in that time of the year. Well, I got a voicemail from Michael in Alabama here in the United States, and he's got something on his heart he wanted to share.
1: Hey, my name is Michael Shepherd. I am listening from 1017 The River in Tuscaloosa, Alabama. And I've been listening to 20 The Countdown Magazine every weekend for about 2 years now, since the station went from alternative to a Christian rock station. When I moved to town, I was coming from rehab and at a local area here in Bessemer. And I love our station we have down here. And then I was first introduced to 20 The Countdown through you guys on the weekend. And I love what you got. I get a lot of new music coming, you know, with fan favorites and stuff. And I text my sister all the time because she's a big Christian. I just love what you guys are doing. And I think it's a great job. And I'm just so grateful to have it. And I love the messages and the good feelings you guys put out there. And I just want to say thank you. And keep the prayer strong. Thank you.
0: Wow, Michael, I love hearing from you. That is so encouraging. I mean, there's just something so powerful about knowing this show is finding people right where they are in the middle of everyday life and pointing them back to Jesus. So thank you for sharing that with us and for listening. And I'm so excited that you're texting your sister on different songs and stuff that you hear too. That is really cool. Hey, if you have a story like Michael and you think, I got to share that with them, I want to hear it. You can leave a voicemail anytime. Our listener line is listed at our website if you want to go there and find that phone number. 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So just head over to 20thecountdown.com. So don't just listen to the show this week. Jump in and be a part of it, just like Michael was. But thanks again, Michael, for calling in with that voicemail. I love hearing from you. So encouraging.
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0: Well, still a few songs to go this first hour of our show, but we also have the artist news coming up in no time. We have three stories that I want to share with you that are going on in the Christian music industry this week. I'm sure you're going to love them too. And then we're going to get back to our music and we're going to hear from Phil Wickham with a story behind his latest song called Homesick for Heaven.
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10: Cloudy today with scattered showers and thunderstorms, windy and 23 degrees, the Humidex 28. Cloudy tonight, scattered showers and thunderstorms, windy and a low of 17. Tomorrow, 10 to 15 millimeters of rain with a risk of a thunderstorm and windy, a high of 23 with a Humidex 31. Then on Monday, there's a chance of showers with a high of 24. Current weather conditions can be found anytime on the Janny King weather page on your CHBN radio app. I'm Judy Peters.
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14: Well, it is time for a little collaboration between Phil Wickham and Crowder. Here they are with It Really Is Amazing Grace.
13: Number 12.

0: Artist News. Three things you need to know. Number one.
1: Well, the band Kane recently announced their upcoming Live and in Worship tour. Now, if you've ever seen Kane live, then you know they are known for their colorful outfits, big energy, and a whole lot of fun. But this fall, they're inviting fans into something a little different. Now, Kane says the idea for this tour actually came from moments during previous concerts when they would pause the show for worship and prayer. And over time, these moments became some of the most impactful parts of the night. Now, don't worry, the colorful outfits aren't going anywhere. And earlier, I mentioned that we are giving away a pair of tickets thanks to our friends at TPR. So head over to 20thecountdown.com if you would like to sign up to win those tickets. We'll be giving them away soon, so don't wait.
0: Number two.
1: Leanna Crawford has a new album on the way, and she's inviting fans into the journey behind it. And she recently announced a new video series that documents the last year of her life, including behind-the-scenes moments on tour, the making of the album, and even some of her darkest moments and biggest joys along the way. Leanna says her hope is that these videos would remind people how faithful God is through every open door and every closed one, too. Now, the first episode dropped earlier this week with a new episode releasing each Monday leading up to the album. And I always love getting a behind-the-scenes look at how these albums come together. Here's Leanna sharing a little bit about that journey.
2: It was so free to do music. There was no pressure. And then when I had my first songwriting contract, it was like, oh, this is like real. Like, I had no idea what I was doing. My mom was like, don't be nervous. You're singing for Jesus. I really struggled with putting yourself out there for everybody to kind of decide if they like you or not. I lost the freedom, which is like the whole point. What's the point of doing music if it's not fun?
0: Number three.
1: Ann Wilson's brand new book, Rebel, is officially out now. And to celebrate the release, Ann recently hosted a special pop-up event where she got to celebrate with fans and share more about the heart behind the book. Ann says that her hope is that Rebel encourages people to follow Jesus boldly and not be afraid to stand out for their faith. Here is Ann sharing what it really means to be a rebel for Jesus.
3: Being a follower of Jesus in today's world is literally like being a rebel against the world. It's standing up and saying, I'm not going to follow the world. I'm going to follow Jesus. And the Bible says that when you follow Jesus, the world will hate you and you will be an outsider and you will go against the crowd. And I do think that makes you a rebel, that makes you stand out. But it's also like a beautiful thing. When you stand out for Jesus, there's a light to you that no one else has, you know, that we as followers of Jesus have. And I think that there's a freedom in that, and saying, I'm not going to worry about what people think about me, but I'm going to follow Jesus and just pursue him and obey him.
0: You're up to date. That was three things you need to know. Now, back to the countdown with William Ryan III.
4: Hey, this is Phil Wickham, and I am homesick for heaven. Anybody else out there with me on that? I mean, doesn't this world just feel like it's getting crazier and crazier? And I'm so thankful for Jesus. I'm so thankful that I wake up in the morning with peace in my heart, with joy in my song, with future and with hope and life, because of Jesus and what he's done for me. And I just want to speak to anybody out there that's like, I don't know if heaven's my home. It says in the scripture that Jesus is the way, the truth, and the life, that no one comes to the Father except through him. It says if you confess with your mouth that Jesus is Lord and believe in your heart that God raised him from the dead, you will be saved. So right now you can cry out to Jesus and know that you are saved and know that heaven is your home and know that you're forgiven. He is the way, the truth, the life. I cannot wait to see him face to face. I'm homesick for heaven.
0: Number 11.

0: That is Phil Wickham with Homesick for Heaven here at number 11 this time on 20 The Countdown Magazine. You know, what's funny is he just had a song right before our artist news along with Crowder. So he had some back-to-back songs this week on the show. That is pretty crazy. And that song right there spent 4 weeks in the number one spot. So that's cool to hear it right there. Well, there was a song that has been at number one for the last 6 weeks in a row from Matthew West. And we're hoping to see if he can do it again this week or if someone new has moved into that top spot. Here's a little refresher on that number one song.
1: Last week's number one song.

0: was Matthew West with the number one song last week. And that was his sixth week in a row being there in that top spot. But I am looking forward to next hour because we're going to jump into our top 10 remaining songs of the week. And we'll find out if he is back there in the top or if someone new is there this week.
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0: 2020, we are at the midpoint here on 20 The Countdown magazine, and this week the top 10 is about as tight as it gets. We have two songs sitting steady in the same spot while everything around them is shifting. Four songs are moving up and four are sliding down, which means no one's really safe right now. Nearly every position is up for grabs. That's what makes this part of the countdown so fun to track, isn't it? Well, let's keep watching how this all shakes out as we move ahead with our remaining top 10 songs of the week.
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0: Well, to get our top 10 started, it is the band We The Kingdom. Here they are dropping down to this spot with their song Rescue Me on 20 The Countdown magazine. Number

It is Josiah Queen moving up one with his song Demons here at number 9 on 20 The Countdown magazine. Well, this next artist is back out with another headlining tour this fall called Left It in the River Tour. It's Jamie McDonald up next with

0: is Jamie McDonald at number 8 again this time with Ain't No Way on 20, the Countdown magazine. You know, before I played that song, I mentioned that she has a new headlining tour this fall called Left It in the River, which reminds me of her new video that I saw recently of Left It in the River. She had some real footage of baptism videos from her fans in it. It was so cool. Well, if you heard the top of our show, I shared an Ain't No Way story from Mercy in Kenya. And I have another one for you from Virginia in Ontario, Canada. She said, you asked about God moments on today's show. And my God moment came in 2020 when I lost my mother and husband 18 days apart. I had asked God for peace while they were sick, and he gave me his peace beyond understanding. I still had his peace after they passed, and it brought me through. I could not have gone through it without him and his peace. Virginia, that is so good to hear and so encouraging. Thanks for taking the time to share that with us. I mean, that truly is an Ain't No Way story, right? Getting through that, I don't know how people who aren't believers get through stuff like that. I mean, I remember losing my parents within about 6 weeks of each other back in 2010, and it was God and his peace who got me through all that as well, so I can totally relate. But thanks again for taking time to share that with us. But let me ask you, what is your Ain't No Way story? What's something God has done in your life that can only be explained by his grace? I'd love to hear about it at 20thecountdown.com. Head over there and let me know your story.
1: Coming up.
0: Well, one thing I know for sure, there are some great encouraging songs on the way in our remaining 7 this week. And a few more stories behind the songs, like that new one from Peter Burton, that song from Zach Williams. And a little later, we're going to have Cece Winans dropping by to tell us about her latest song.
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9: Cloudy tonight, scattered showers and thunderstorms, windy, and a low of 17. Tomorrow, 10 to 15 millimeters of rain with a risk of a thunderstorm and windy, a high of 23 with a Humidex 31. Then on Monday, there's a chance of showers with a high of 24. Current weather conditions can be found anytime on the Janie King weather page on your CHVN radio app. I'm Judy Peters.
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10: Hey, I'm Peter Burton, and my song, Where Would I Be, is a reminder of the amazing life we have when we say yes to Jesus. So often, the enemy will try to bring up our past and discourage us, reminding us of our mistakes and where we should be because of them. But as Christ followers, when we ask ourselves, where would we be without Jesus? Our response is, thank God, I'll never know.
1: Number 7.

0: guys. Peter Burton dropping down to number 7 with Where Would I Be here on 20. You know, he and his wife, Allie, just celebrated their 11th wedding anniversary this past week. Congratulations to the Burtons. Next, here is Mercy Me with Make It Well.
1: Number 6.

0: Dropping down a couple of spots to land at number six, that is Mercy Me with Make It Well on 20 The Countdown magazine. And only a few more weeks until that band sets sail on a cruise to Alaska. I've never been on a cruise before, but I feel like I could use one right now. It sounds pretty fun. Well, I absolutely love hearing what motivates you to support our mission here at 20. I recently received this message from Kathy in North Carolina, who is a monthly financial supporter of the show. And she writes, "It is a fulfillment of a deep desire of mine to support your efforts to reach the world for Jesus Christ through music. A melody in a person's heart can do great work in their soul." And she goes on to share that she is 77 years old. She is retired and has been listening to 20 for more than 35 years. That's incredible. First of all, what a legacy of listening. And second, what a powerful reminder that this is exactly what our countdown is all about. Music going out, lifting hearts, pointing people towards Jesus in ways that stick with them long after the song ends. And here's the thing. Messages like Kathy's aren't just encouragement. They're also what keeps this show going. 20 is listener supported, which means if it matters to you, you are the reason it continues to reach more people around the world every week. And if you'd like to support us and be a part of that, you can head over to 20thecountdown.com. 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But any amount helps us with our mission here. And just like Kathy described, it can make a huge difference in someone else's life. And Kathy, thank you. Truly, your words are a reminder that faithfulness over time makes a real impact.
1: Coming up.
0: Oh, can you believe it? We were already down to our top five here on the chart. I mean, this is good and good. If you haven't heard your favorite song yet, which I would be really surprised if you haven't, then it's got to be in these top five. So stay with me. And we also have one little bonus song to throw in there. And that is the winning future fan favorite. Those new ones that you voted on last week, we're going to play the winner in its entirety coming up.
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0: is Elevation Worship with Alleluia. They're moving up two spots this week to land there at number 5. Congratulations to them. Well, here on 20 The Countdown Magazine every week, we love to play new music for you. And we get your vote to tell us which song to play the following week. And last week, you might remember, we around the same time, we played a new one from Dan Bremnes called Reaching for the Light and a new one from John Reddick called Holding On. And the one that had the most votes that I'm going to play for you right now, it was the song from John Reddick. Here he is with Holding On 20, The Countdown Magazine.
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John Reddick with a winning future fan favorite from last week here on 20 The Countdown magazine. That one is called Holding On. Praise God. That's pretty cool, isn't it? I can't wait for that one to hit the chart. Well, we have some new songs to play for you and get your vote again this week. And our first song to play is a new one from Sons of Sunday. This is their song called One More Day.

Sons of Sunday with their latest called One More Day. That's the first pick this week for the future fan favorite. Our next one is from a new artist named Jordan Cawley. This is his song called Headed My Way.

0: that is Jordan Colley, a new artist with his song Headed My Way. The song that you heard before that one was from Sons of Sunday called One More Day. 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
2: This is Zach Williams, and this is the story behind my new song, Wait For Me. I wrote this song during a time when I felt completely lost. I've been walking through life trying to figure out everything on my own, carrying things I should have laid down years ago. And the more I tried, the harder the road got. One day I finally looked up and prayed, God, I need some direction. And what struck me was realizing he had never left. He was just there patiently waiting for me to turn around. Every detour, every stumble, every mile, every time I walked in the wrong direction, he kept guiding me back. The song is a reminder that even when we take the long way home, God still waits for us.

0: moving up one to number four. It is Zach Williams with Wait For Me on 20, the Countdown Magazine. Well, I want to tell you about this because I know we have so many international listeners, and it's hard for you guys to get to see some of these tours that these artists are doing. But Zach Williams, he has his Revival Nights tour performance from Red Rocks Amphitheater in Colorado. It's on YouTube. So if you want to check that out, this will be your way to kind of feel like you're there at a concert. Go look for Zach Williams there for his Revival Nights tour. Well, just a reminder that we are giving away two tickets to see the band Kane on their Live and in Worship tour. It's courtesy of our friends at TPR. And here's the best part. The winner will get to choose the U.S. city that they would like to attend on the tour schedule. So a little bit of flexibility there. You can pick a place near you. And if you haven't entered yet, there is still some time for you to do that. Just head over to 20thecountdown.com and find the giveaway post. You can even find it on our social media pages as well. And just follow the instructions to enter. And who knows? You and a friend could be worshiping with Kane in just a few months.
1: Coming up,
0: 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I mean, is it turning out the way you thought it would be turning out? I mean, for me, there's been a few twists and turns, and there may even be a couple more of those in our top three songs. So I don't need to tell you this, but you probably don't want to leave.

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10: Cloudy tonight, scattered showers and thunderstorms, windy, and a low of 17. Tomorrow, 10 to 15 millimeters of rain with a risk of a thunderstorm and windy, a high of 23 with a humidex 31. Then on Monday, there's a chance of showers with a high of 24. Current weather conditions can be found anytime on the Janie King weather page on your CHBN radio app. I'm Judy Peters.
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number three again here on 20 The Countdown Magazine. It is Elevation Rhythm with their song Washed. Well, this next song spent six consecutive weeks in the number one spot, which was our second highest number of weeks at number one this year so far. Here is Matthew West with Good. Number

0: you're good.
1: It is Matthew West in the number two spot this week with his song Good. After spending six consecutive weeks in the number one spot here on 20 The Countdown magazine. That was pretty cool. You know, he also has a brand new Jesus is King fall tour coming up. So many exciting things happening. And he's going to be on my side of the country, but not in my city, I saw. So I hope it'll be close to where you are living, though, in the U.S. Well, before we wrap things up, make sure you are getting the 20 The Countdown magazine e-newsletter. 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
1: Well, do I have something exciting to share with you? Not only do we have a new number one song this week, but this is this artist's very first number one song on CCM radio. I cannot believe it. She also just celebrated her 42nd anniversary with her husband Alvin this week, so a lot of things to celebrate in her life. Here is CC Winans to tell us about this new number one song.
6: Psalm 63 talks about God's love being better than life, and that is so true. When I think of the goodness of Jesus and all that he has done for me, I can't help but praise God. And this song, Worthy of It All, just puts it all in perspective. When I just think of all of the great things that God has done, what he continues to do, and not just because of what he's done, but just because of who he is. He's worthy of all of our praise, all of our strength. The Bible instructs us to love him with all of our heart, soul, and mind. Why? Because he deserves nothing less. He is worthy of it all.
2: Number one.

0: is your new number one song this week from CC Winans. It's called Worthy of It All here on 20 The Countdown Magazine. And congratulations to CC Winans, because that song is not only new number one this week on 20, but it also marks her very first number one Christian AC radio hit of her career. That's a huge milestone moment for one of the most celebrated voices in Christian music, and I couldn't be more happy for her. That is really cool. Let's hope she's back there again next week and has a good run here at number one. Well, I'm William Ryan III, and I want to invite you back next week because we're going to do it again. We're going to find out if CeCe's at number one. But in the meantime, I would love to hear from you. 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
13: Cloudy tonight, scattered showers and thunderstorms, windy, and a low of 17. Tomorrow, 10 to 15 millimeters of rain with a risk of a thunderstorm and windy, a high of 23 with a humidex 31. Then on Monday, there's a chance of showers with a high of 24. Current weather conditions can be found anytime on the Janie King weather page on your CHBN radio app. I'm Judy Peters.

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16: Cloudy tonight, scattered showers and thunderstorms, windy, and a low of 17. Tomorrow, 10 to 15 millimeters of rain with a risk of a thunderstorm and windy, a high of 23 with a humidex 31. Then on Monday, there's a chance of showers with a high of 24. Current weather conditions can be found anytime on the Janie King weather page on your CHVN radio app. I'm Judy Peters.
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10: 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And the power of a song and what it can do to just bring Jesus to people. You know, and I think it's just this beautiful testament to everything we do is an offering to the Lord. Like, it's a gift that we get to give Him. And it's not up to us to multiply it. You know, it's just a gift that we get to give. And if He wants to multiply it like He did with the loaves and fish, great. If it's just like something small that He sees and He's just loved by, like the woman, like the widow who brought her little coin into the treasury, and like that was all she had, you know? Jesus didn't multiply it, but He was loved by it.
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14: Cloudy tonight, scattered showers and thunderstorms, windy and a low of 17. Tomorrow, 10 to 15 millimeters of rain with a risk of a thunderstorm and windy, a high of 23 with a humidex 31. Then on Monday, there's a chance of showers with a high of 24. Current weather conditions can be found anytime on the Janie King weather page on your CHVN radio app. I'm Judy Peters.
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10: Cloudy tonight, scattered showers and thunderstorms, windy, and a low of 17. Tomorrow, 10 to 15 millimeters of rain with a risk of a thunderstorm and windy, a high of 23 with a humidex 31. Then on Monday, there's a chance of showers with a high of 24. Current weather conditions can be found anytime on the Janie King weather page on your CHVN radio app. I'm Judy Peters.
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